0: I got an idea.
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That's always with me. But you know I'll always come back. And then she kisses me. And somewhere I hear a door slam. So I say, fine.

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1: From the Sky News Centre at 6. Three members of the same family have died after getting into trouble in the sea in West Sussex. The bodies of a man, woman and teenage girl were pulled from the water at Shoreham following a major search operation. A younger girl's critical in hospital. Chief Superintendent James Connors is from Sussex Police.
2: I know this incident will have had a profound effect on the community and inquiries are ongoing to understand the full details. At this point, we believe all four entered the water from the land for a swim and sadly got into difficulty.
1: The Queen has spoken about an emotional visit to a cancer support centre days before the King's diagnosis was made public.
3: That was quite difficult. I almost said something, but you know, I felt that it wasn't the time to say. Looked at everybody who was suffering and all the relations, and I think it made me realise even more how important these places were.
1: Camilla, who's the president of Maggie's, visited in January 2024. She says she was longing to let it out. His Majesty is still receiving treatment for an undisclosed form of the disease. The Prime Minister hopes to help rough sleepers in England get into accommodation by Christmas. Andy Burnham wants to repeat the efforts last seen during the COVID-19 pandemic when homeless people were given shelter. Children's lungs are getting healthier and growing better in London since the introduction of the ultra-low emission zone. Scientists at Queen Mary University say a reduction in air pollution is linked to better lung health. A trial is underway in the US accusing Meta of deliberately making Facebook and Instagram addictive to children. Four American states are seeking billions of dollars in damages. Meta insists it looks to keep young people safe. And Rodri's admitted he wants to feel that excitement again after completing his £65 million move from Manchester City to Barcelona. He signed a four-year deal. That's the latest. I'm Faye De Silva.
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9: Yeah, we had a smidge of rain overnight, but now it's mostly dry. With some sunshine to start, more showers developing later on this morning, which could be heavy, possibly thundery in places. They will move eastwards this afternoon. 22 we're looking at, dry this evening with some clear spells before another band of showers moves in overnight. 10 we're looking at for tonight. Thursday, some bright spells, but more thundery showers on the way. 20 degrees tomorrow. But I think we're having a bit of respite. I don't think the summer's over. I still think there's more to come. Anywho, are you well?
10: Yeah.
9: Sure?
10: Yeah.
9: Good.

0: house with a door. One, two, three, four. Ready to play? What's the day?
1: Wednesday.
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6: It's a good, good morning.
7: Good morning.
1: Good morning, Vietnam.
8: All right, Dave.
9: Craig.
10: Oh. What's the
1: curtis? What's good? It's the middle of the week, how are you feeling?
8: I feel absolutely brilliant.
1: Yeah!
11: Lovely, lovely.
12: Yes.
13: Lovely, lovely.
1: I'm feeling a little bit mugged off by Jezza. I went to a watering hole yesterday and I had one of his pies, which is very, very nice. But it was advertised as IPA and beer ale pie or something. So I'm thinking, all right, I'll have that. So you get a meal and a beer. Oh, no, I didn't come with a beer. Then I felt mugged off because of the price of it. I thought, 21 quid for a pie and a pint. That's all right. No, there was no pint. I feel mugged off. Nice! But the wording on the advertisement is bad. I'm not one of these that'll kick up a stink. But inside I was going, that's a f***ing rip-off. Who? How are you? I will tweet him as well. So, did the show yesterday. What day was it yesterday? Tuesday. So, did the show yesterday and then did a load of paperwork to go along with it.
8: Boring.
1: Yes. So then did a bit of lunch, ripped off. Wording was awful. Food was nice, wording was awful. Then I went to the house because yesterday morning, because we're having lentils put in the house. Yeah, I thought lentils would have been better, but no, they've packed our bricks with some vegan food. Vegan, the lentils vegan. No, but lentils in. But yesterday morning, I had our doorbell rang because I know there's people at the house. I said, "Look, if you you want anything, you need anything, just give me a little tinkle." Oh, dog's gone. So I answered it. Fellow's on the other end. Yeah, I need access to the house, mate. Oh, okay, because we were told by the company that they won't need access to that. So anyway, rang the bell again. Need access to the house, mate. I said, well, that's no problem. Lockbox is there, here's the number, blah, blah, blah. He let himself in. And he must have been in there 2 minutes, and our cameras went dead. I thought, something is afoot here. No, I didn't worry about it. Carried on with my day and then went up the house about 2 o'clock, only to find that he'd gone in the house just to unplug the internet, because our neighbours told us that they are basically... one of them would work for an hour while the other one sat on the step playing with the phone. So they take it in turns to work. That's what it was. They didn't want it being filmed. But then the thing is, they never plugged it back in again. So I know exactly what they were up to.
14: Your turn to lean on the spade, mate. Cheers, Dave.
1: So anyway, I sorted that out. Went home. Did some bits and pieces on the computer. Got some wires to work out today and some boxes to look at. So I got a bit of work to do today. But then week today will be my last day before Holly Bob's. So I'm looking fine. I'm tired now. I'm tired.
14: Probably going, push buttons.
1: I push buttons and move faders. I think you're fine. Buttons and faders. Faders, knackering, you know. Check in, please.
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0: So I'll take one of my from one of my favourite albums, now 26. It's definitely got to be, because it's got Open Up on it by Leffiel and Lydon on it. I do like that.
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0: Dry start with bright spells, though we've got some showers developing around late morning. Could be thundery in places. 22 we're looking at. More sunny spells this afternoon. Dry for a time this evening with some clear spells down to 10, and then Thursday again some bright spells for a while. However, some more heavy thundery showers moving southwards tomorrow. 20 degrees. I still think there's a bit, there's another bit of leg in the summer. Bit of leg. The hell's that phrase? Write that down, isn't it? There's something that's got a bit of leg in it. Got a bit of leg left. Come here, you. Let me embrace you. As I welcome you to the 19th of August already. 231st day of the year, 134 to go. 33rd Wednesday, 34th week. 60th day of summer, 35 to go. Peridot for the Leos today. Humanitarian Day today. It's also National Bow Tie Day, Soft Ice Cream Day, Potato Day. It's also National Photograph Day, Photography Day today, Photograph Day, World Photo Day today. Send me your best photo. I'm going to be nosy. Send me a photo of what you're doing exactly right now. Send me pictures. I make a collage. It goes on our wall here. You know, it's me going on about Photography Day. I haven't even got a tenuous link yet. We must have a tenuous link for photography. We can have Bucks Fizz. We got Photograph by Nickelback. Could have that. Let me just type in photo in our machine here and see what it comes up with. Yes, let's go Flock of Seagulls, shall we? Send me a photo.

0: Resting. This is from Nikki this morning. Dotty flat out like a lizard drinking this morning. Nice picture there. Now Matthew says, I'm preparing for another day at the world's toughest job. Dilly dilly. So dilly dilly.
1: Dilly dilly.
0: And he's got a posh drink. He's using a cafetiere to make himself a little coffee there this morning. That's nice. Morning to Lindsay Lou in Evesham. She's made herself a cup of coffee, gone back to bed. Andy's in Leinster. He's on the road this morning. Well, just about to set off on the road. Obviously, he's not driving and taking pictures. Meanwhile, Sharon in Gloucester is taking a picture of the yellow sky to go along with her yellow grass. Rob in Leinster says, here's a picture of my toilet. Photograph it. Take a picture of anything you like. This is my homemade Nick Jones in the morning mug, says Graham. Oh, basically, it looks like you've AI'd that, mate. It's AI. I don't think one does exist. Even though we need to get our production department. I need to open a tin of Whoopass and say, what the hell's going on here? Where's our merch gone? It's gone wrong. Give me that tin of Whoopass, will you?
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0: Also, I seem to have very fat fingers this morning.

Mumford & Sons. I feel as if I need to add a Caroline at the end of this. Oh, Caroline. 07988 60 70 80. I'd like to hear from you this morning. What are you doing? What are you doing? Get yourself a shout-out. We'll do it after Blink 182.

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0: Let's go. Right, what have we got? 6 minutes to seven, and to the news at seven we have train. Time. Let's start. As I said, we're going after world domination, so no matter where you go in the world, make sure you spread the word and mention some sunshine anywhere you like. And we need stickers for this. And we're on the lookout, like the Reynolds family. Now, they're from Tarrington, but they're having a check-in from, how do you pronounce this again? I've got to check on our pronunciation here. I think it is pronounced Ljubljana. Is it Ljubljana? Can I have a pronunciation check, please?
1: Ljubljana.
0: Ljubljana. That's it. So then, Ljubljana, which is Slovenia's capital city. And guess what they found? Yes. Saluting the accordion there. Beautiful. Well done. Lovely. Well done to the Reynolds family. Their round of applause over there in Slovenia. Lovely. Well done. From Slovenia, we go to the bottom of the planet and say good morning, or rather good afternoon, to Dave, who is in a 21 degrees and he's slashing today in the tractor. Good to hear some rain back over there in them there fields. We need it. Yeah, we do. Where can we go from Australia? Let's go to Blenavon. Morning, this is Steve. I'm travelling up to Liverpool to pick up a truckload of plyboard today. He says, have a good one, fellow truckers. Yes, the truckers everywhere. There you go. Catch on the flip-flop. Has anybody got CBs in the trucks? Have you CBs? CBs in the trucks?
2: Morning, Mr. Jones.
0: Oh, hello.
2: And Sunshine Lad.
0: Mm-hmm.
2: Daz the Dinosaur checking in on this rather dark Wednesday morning dog walk.
0: Okay.
2: Have a good day, sir.
0: You have a better one. Morning, it's pretty sky out here. Pale blue with a little bit of pink and some wispy clouds. And it's Wednesday already, says Rachel. No doubt, in the greenhouse. Morning, Nick Cow's checking in. Sorry I haven't been in for a couple of days, but I've been training another baker so I can have a holiday. But I was listening. Have a good day. Well, you have a better one. Morning, Nick, I feel your pain. I've never gone back to a certain pub, even though it's changed hands five times. P.S. The onions came out cold with the steak. Was that you that said hello yesterday, Roger? Is that it? You gave me one of them moments where somebody goes hello and I go, who the hell was that? Who the hell was that?

0: tonight.
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4: The top stories this hour, I'm Sean Moore. Three members of the same family have died after getting into trouble in the sea in West Sussex. The bodies of a man, woman and teenage girl were pulled from the water at Shoreham after a major search operation was put in place yesterday afternoon. A younger girl's in a critical condition in hospital. Chief Superintendent James Collis is from Sussex Police.
5: I know this incident will have had a profound effect on the community, and inquiries are ongoing to understand the full details. At this point, we believe all four entered the water from the land for a swim and sadly got into difficulty.
4: A by-election will be held in Ross-on-Wye in October to replace a town councillor who resigned less than a year after being elected. Independent Saskia Harrison stepped down from the Ross West seat last month. Herefordshire Council says polling will take place on Thursday, the 1st of October, with nominations closing on September the 4th. A trial over the impact of social media on children has started, and it could lead to a huge financial penalty for Meta, as much as $1.4 trillion. Four US states accuse the company of putting profits before young people's safety on Facebook and Instagram. Meta says it spent years protecting teenagers. Erin Popolo lost her daughter Emily, who took her own life after suffering cyberbullying.
6: I hold Emmy in my heart every single second of every single day. I fight for my daughter Kaylee, who is now raising my grandson, Kai, without the aunt that he deserved. And I fight for every family that has been shattered by Meta, those who choose profits over people.
4: Calls have been made for Monmouthshire Council to rethink plans for fixed penalty notices over unauthorised school holidays. The authority says it's preparing to introduce the fines during the 2026-27 academic year. Conservative councillors argue any change should be consulted on and approved through the council's formal processes. And Kelly Osbourne has told her three-year-old son, Sydney, that loving him is the greatest privilege of her life. In an emotional Instagram post, the 41-year-old says he taught her a kind of love she didn't know existed. She says being a mother has given her purpose. That's the latest.
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3: Gotta be honest, I have no idea what's going on with Spider-Man these days. I haven't seen the film for a long time. I need to get back into it. Mostly dry start with some bright spells. Gonna get some showers around late morning. They could be heavy, thundery in places. 22 we're looking at. Largely dry this evening before a few more showers move in. 10 Celsius overnight. And then bright spells again for Thursday, but again, thundery showers, 20 degrees. And we're not whinging, are we? We're not whinging. Grass needs it.

0: Nick, drop a rain in the night. Not raining now, though. Another day on the locals. That'll do for me. Lovely, lovely. Have a good one. There's Griff the trucker.
1: Yeah.
0: Got a CB. Morning, Nick. Eventually had some rain last night. Looking forward to the show, says Gordian. A damp wool, hope at 5.23 this morning. Flash Harry's on board. Ginger Ninja checking in from Zante today. Zante. What's the weather like? I mean, you can't check him a weather check. Send me a voice note.
2: Morning, Nick.
0: Hello, Mark. Morning, Nick. Checking in early. We're off to Lanzarote today, says Disco Dave. Well, you know the rules. The mandatory pint photograph. If you're having a pint, that is, or the mandatory food photograph at the airport, followed by the boarding of the plane and the landing in the resort, plus the hotel. Read your pamphlet. It'll have everything on there. Morning, Nick. What about the first picture of you by the Lotus Eaters? Quality 80s tunes, says Sean in Luston. Oh, yeah, I forgot about that. A flock of seagulls instead. I'm walking the team, says Rich down the dale. Team of Labradors there. 1, 2, 3, 4, 5 of them. Is Nick these days? Nick the Labrador. Nobody names their Labrador Nick, but Rich down the dale did. Here's a picture of me straightening my hair, ready for work, says Sam. Sandra Marskell. It's photograph day today. She sent me a picture of herself straightening her hair. She did a marvellous job as well. Morning, says Jan of that there, Monmouth. I'm happy to be home and recovering from an op. Ooh, hope you're well. So nice to hear my favourite radio station. Nice and damp here too. Hope the day keeps cool. Hope you're well, Jan. You take it easy. Take a load off. Take a load off.
3: Good morning.
0: There's Debs. Debs. Morning, Nick, says Nicky and Dottie the dog, checking in. Dottie's, I've had a picture of Dottie already this morning. She said, this is from Nicky. She said, I spent last week in hospital. It was a real odd sensation listening to your voice through my headphones while I was in an MRI machine. Nice to hear familiar voice during time of panic. You take me anywhere you like. I don't think I've ever been in an MRI scanning machine myself. Morning, Nick. Well, that's the first sign of rain I've seen in months. My garden's always watered every morning and evening. I need a Friday pass because I have to have a camera down my throat in Redditch. I'm starting my packing tomorrow. I'm excited. Have a good day. I got Sunshine Radio on all day today. Oh, that'd be lovely. Friday, she said. I hope it doesn't expire. I've sent her a pass for Friday. I can't take my earbuds in the operating theatre. I did ask, but they said, what's the point? I'll be asleep. It makes no odds. Take them.

0: How did they crowbar themselves into the show today? Atomic Kitten, eh?
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0: Morning, Nick. Sunny again. A pic of the sun coming up on my Facebook memories the other day. Must have been a bad summer. I'd taken it in case we didn't see it again. Now we're excited for rain. Yeah, going to get rain for a while. We're looking at the charts, my charts, and to see how we're going to have another little heat wave before the end of this year, and possibly September now. Awesome.

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1: Morning, Mr. Jones. Ginger Ninja here from Zante. Currently, mate, 9 o'clock. It's 29 degrees. Nice. Highs of 36, I think.
2: Lovely.
1: Only two days left.
2: Oh,
1: and
2: right, okay.
1: We'll be back in the old Blighty.
2: Old Blighty.
1: To doom and gloom and stuff.
2: No, it's not that bad.
1: Lovely, lovely.
2: All right. See you.
1: Catch you later.
2: See you later. Ta-da.
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2: Keep checking him. 60% of us have this item in our junk drawer. What is it? Now, here it is, because it is for photograph day. 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So as I said, if you're bored, really bored, take a picture, open your junk drawer, take a picture, send it me, and I'll let you know if I can see this item, because apparently 60% of us have this item in our junk drawer. 07988 60 70 80. It's on the Facebook page, facebook.com/sunshineradiouk. 60% of us have this item in our junk drawer. What is
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2: Now, if you're heading towards Hope and the Dinmore this morning, or we're coming from Hope and the Dinmore on the 49, we seem to have a big, thick yellow line there at the moment. So we're not sure exactly what that is. It seems to be a holdup of some sort. So if you're in that area, you can drop me a little message. Let us know what it is. Could be some temporary lights. I'd be glad to know by the looks of things. The lights have gone between Wolverton and Ludlow this morning. They're still at all Stretton. If you're heading up towards Shrewsbury, holding a few people in. Everywhere else seems to be usual for this time of the morning. If you do spot a problem, 07988 60 70 80. We're just looking at just around the Hope and the Dinmore area. Maybe the Marlbrook area there. Seems to be a bit of a problem. If you are in that area, let me know. 07988 60 70 80. Thank you.
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Raven. There's a lot of tidy junk drawers coming in. Lindsay Lou and Evesham. That's a very tidy. That's not even a junk drawer. That's a perfectly neat drawer. Is it batteries? A lot of people are saying. Dazza says batteries. Andy and Lem says batteries. Dead batteries, says Ginger Ninja. Dead batteries, says Daz the Dinosaur. No, well, let's rule out batteries, shall we? Let's rule out batteries from the junk drawer.

0: the Action Pulp and Babies. Right, it's 7:28. Yeah. We'll have a recap on the survey in the next 15 minutes. Plus, I'll give you that question, that Milky Myth again. I'm going to trip over that before the end of that. I'm going to trip over that again.
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0: Some showers around today. Some of the showers could be quite heavy in places, but we will get some sunny spells in betwixt. Average temperatures now, we're looking around 22 degrees today. A few showers around this evening, down to 10. Bright spells for Thursday. However, some more thundery showers moving in. 20, going to be a bit cooler tomorrow. And temperatures for the rest of the week staying below average. Below average for the rest of the week.
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0: Ba-ba-ba. 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
9: Three people from the same family, a couple and their teenage daughter, have died after getting into difficulty in the sea off the Sussex coast. A younger girl was also taken from the water off Shoreham by sea and is in a critical condition in hospital. The Queen has spoken for the first time about how hard she found public duties after learning about the King's cancer diagnosis. Before His Majesty's condition was made public, Camilla visited a Maggie's Cancer Support Centre in 2024, an experience she's described as quite difficult. Calls have been made for Monmouthshire Council to rethink plans for fixed penalty notices over unauthorised school holidays. The authority says it's preparing to introduce the fines during the 2026-27 academic year. Conservative councillors argue any change should be consulted on and approved through the council's formal processes. And the Prime Minister's made a promise to help rough sleepers in England get access to accommodation by Christmas. The government wants to offer everyone a route to shelter, but it's not clear how local authorities would be expected to take people in.
0: Qatar.
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0: Joe Rawson on the sport.
10: Joe Root says England's Test cricket team can still be optimistic despite summer of change as they begin their three-match series against Pakistan this morning. The game at Headingley marks the start of a new era, with Root returning as captain following Ben Stokes' retirement. The skipper insists the team is focused on evolution rather than revolution as they look to move forward. Sheffield United could face a 12-point deduction if an ownership dispute isn't resolved. A winding-up petition against owners COH Sports Bidco Limited is due before the High Court today. The American consortium brought the championship side in December 2024, but former owners United World claim more than £35 million from the deal remains unpaid. Rodri admits he wants to feel the excitement again after completing his £65 million move from Manchester City to Barcelona. The Spain midfielder has signed a four-year deal with the Catalan club. A Warrington move to within 2 points of Super League leaders Leeds Rhinos with a 34-28 victory over defending champions Hull KR. The Wolves scored six tries at Craven Park. Rovers remain fifth in the table, level on points with sixth place Leeds.
11: Thank you, Joe.
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0: Yes, STA everyone, salute the accordion. Already had an accordion in from Slovenia this morning, which is good. From excellent work done by the Reynolds family.

say hello to a few more people this morning. Morning, Nick. I'm off out with the terrier for a walk. This was before 7 o'clock this morning. Then I'm off to Arlingham on the digger, which will be air-conditioned. Radio tuned in, got the tunes on. Thanks, says Darren, checking in this morning. Well done to you. Morning, Nick. The survey. CTB this morning. Well done to you. Morning, Nick. Here's a photo of Dodger before going out. Good news from the physio yesterday. He can increase his walks by 10 minutes. Has he got a Fitbit? Belinda in Leinster. The answer to the survey, is it old phones or chargers? I'm listening to you in bed with a cuppa. Nice. Morning, Sharon. This morning, she says, is it old charging cable for a phone or a lighter? Lindsay Lou has got the right answer, but she sent me about 5 answers there. One of them's right. Whittle it down. Whittle it down. 60% of us have this item in our junk drawer, what is it? James Manton says, morning, Nick. Happy hump day. It's got to be a Nokia phone charger. Everybody's got a Nokia phone. I tell you what, we had a 3210 here. We turned it on. Still working. So, 3/4 battery on it. Morning, Nick. Hope it stays dry today as I'm taking my granddaughter and family to the Ironworks in Oswestry for a day out. Have a good show, says Colin Chibnall-Smith. Morning, Darren Reeds. Morning, Nick, from a cloudy Las Vegas. I'm feeling tired this morning, says Laura Jane. It's because it's dark mornings now, isn't it? It's dark as a bag when I get up. Morning, Nick. Are you off to the new M&S today, trolley surfing, says Paul Tracy Barrett. Do you know what? I was invited to the ribbon cutting today of the new Marks and Spencers in Ludlow. But I think they forgot I was doing breakfast. Yeah. And a little email from the company who were in charge of marketing and advertising said, hi Nick, how would you like to come to the opening of Marks and Spencers today? It's on between 8 and 9 today. I think it's 8 and 9 the official opening. I said, I'd love to, but I'm busy. But I'll see you later maybe for a little mooch. Morning to Christina Grafton. How are you, Christina? You all right? Good.

that competition where I struggle with the word Milky Myth. As you probably gathered last week when I tripped over it umpteen times. Didn't outrage anybody, though, but the WhatsApp messenger went a bit wild. Anyway, it's your chance to win a month's worth of milkshakes, or milk, courtesy of our friends at Hool Moo World. When we discover the Moo Truth this summer, gotta have a little read. Their bio is on our face, on our website. Gonna have a look on the website. And don't forget their Hool Moo World machines and the tuck shop to go along with it. I was having a look at the one in Hereford the other day. I nearly got myself a cheesecake, but I thought, oh, I'm gonna go and see Russell Howard now. I'll get it all over myself. Cheesecakes and everything. Don't see the machines. Nothing better. We had some milkshakes. Was it last Thursday? Rookie error for me, because I drank all these milkshakes. I must have had 2.5 pints worth, and then thought I could do the gym after it. Anyway, girls, do you want to win some milkshakes? Yeah. Okay. All you got to do is answer me a question. You ready? And are you ready? You always go meh. This week's Milky Myth is... You know I'm going to fall over it before the end of the week. How many bottles of milk does a dairy cow produce in one day? How many bottles of milk does a dairy cow produce in one day? Is it A, 30, or is it 2, 40? You know the answer? Yeah. So that's what you got to do, and then leave us all the details on the website. It's at sunshineradio.co.uk, your chance to win a month's supply of milkshakes or milk. It's up to you, just by answering that and leaving us all the details. How many bottles of milk does a dairy cow produce in one day? Is it A, 30? Is it B, 40? You've got all week to work. Well, you've got until Friday to work it out. Do

0: sun.
1: Aye, Hugel Aldrinati. Love that.
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1: 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Click on win. Right, survey for today. 60% of us have this item in our drunk jaw... drawer. I need a holiday. This is getting very dangerous. In our junk drawer. What is it? Daniel Gleibitz getting the right answer this morning. Andy in Leinster, you are right. Is it marbles, Nick? Just in case I lose mine, says the Dazzler. No, not marbles. There's a picture of some glasses from Lindsay Lou. No. A lot of people saying charging cables. No. 60% of us have this item in our junk drawer. Now, we've ruled out batteries. It's not batteries. Somebody has one of these in their junk drawer. Think what we did till the house burned down. 07988 607080. 60% of us have this item in our junk drawer. Answer on the way.
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1: Right. Thank you to Debs and Rob from Leinster. Kirsty as well this morning. We know now that there are lights at the Cadbury factory. And that's what's causing the... bit of a tailback on the A49. Busy into Hereford on all routes this morning, but it is moving. It is snarling up a little bit just before Hope at the Dinmore. If you're coming over towards Hereford this morning or leaving, snarling up a little bit by the temporary traffic lights. We're glad to know that the lights have gone by Wolverton this morning. Abergavenny, Clanfyste all looking okay. All Stretton though, still got the lights on the 49 as you're heading over to Bayston Hill and Dobby's Island this morning. You've still got them over there. Elsewhere, it's just usual traffic. We can't see any major problems. Light at Hildersley, going to hold you up. Lebri, a little bit busy. Elsewhere, Gibraltar Tunnel's looking okay. Monmouth looking okay. Cheltenham, Gloucester, usual. Spot a problem? 07988 60 70 80. I feel like I need to thank you straight away for that. Thank you very much indeed.
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2: 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That's their junk drawers. And I've seen it in a couple of drawers this morning. Well done to you. If you said glue. 60% of us have glue in our junk drawer. Whether it's any good or not, it just sits quietly in there, minding its own business.
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4: The top stories this hour, where I'm Sean Moore. A couple and their teenage daughter have died after getting into difficulty in the sea at Shoreham off the Sussex coast. A younger girl, who was also pulled from the water, is fighting for her life. A major search operation was put in place when the alarm was raised yesterday afternoon. Chief Superintendent James Collis of Sussex Police has given this update.
5: Three people, a man, a woman and a teenage girl, were sadly confirmed deceased. A younger girl has been taken to hospital and is in critical condition. We can confirm all four people were from the same family.
4: A by-election will be held in Ross-on-Wye in October to replace a town councillor who resigned less than a year after being elected. Independent Saskia Harrison stepped down from the Ross West seat last month. Herefordshire Council says polling will take place on Thursday, the 1st of October, with nominations closing on September the 4th. London's ultra-low emission zone's been linked to improved lung growth in children. The daily ULEZ charge of £12.50 was introduced in 2019 before being expanded across the entire city for drivers with more polluting vehicles. London Mayor Sadiq Khan says a research by scientists at Queen Mary University proves he was right to push forward with the controversial scheme. These people gave their reaction to its expansion back in 2023.
6: There's enough going on at the moment with the cost of living and prices, and it's just not fair.
7: I don't think that's the way to do it. I don't think it'll make any difference because people have to go about their business.
8: It's always hitting the man in the street, isn't it? And we've all got enough to pay out at the moment.
4: Calls have been made for Monmouthshire Council to rethink plans for fixed penalty notices over unauthorised school holidays. The authority says it's preparing to introduce the fines during the 2026-27 academic year. Conservative councillors argue any change should be consulted on and approved through the council's formal processes. And more than 90% of UK adults used at least one form of online, mobile or telephone banking last year. That's according to UK Finance, which says the proportion increased from 88% who used remote banking in 2024. Mobile is still the preferred option used by three quarters of adults. That's the latest.
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2: I'm going to call it a mixed bag today because I feel like it. Some sunny spells, some showers around as well. And temperatures, we're heading the wrong way now. We're heading for below average temperatures over the weekend as we have a bit of rain around. But we're not going to moan about it, are we? At least it's someone else then.

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1: But now the milkman's on his way, it's too late to say goodnight.
2: So say good morning!
1: Ah, good morning! 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

0: And now, it's the quiz of the week.
1: Yes, indeedy. Welcome along. To the quiz of the week. Luke Combs, by the way. And Beer Never Broke My Heart. Along with Classic Who for you. And Avril Lavigne. I don't know who I was talking to yesterday afternoon, but no, yesterday morning. Apologies, I never got the name. But somebody said I forgot to mention some of the songs I play after the news at 8 o'clock before going in the quiz of the week. So there you go. Just for you. No sign of Channel 4, Channel 5 picking up this quiz yet. There has no catchphrase, so we pinch everybody else's catchphrase.
2: What is a hot spot? Nope.
1: Not a hot spot. So there you go. And again.
2: What is a hot spot? Nope.
1: Not a hot spot. No. Missing words.
3: So I got on the Lizzie line, and there were a couple came to sit opposite me, and the guy immediately got out a yogurt and a metal spoon from home. So this is pre-planned. So I thought, okay, you do you. I won't judge. Look down at my phone. Next time I look up, his partner is.
1: What on earth are they doing? What on God's earth are they doing? So you've got to try and work out what the partner was doing.
3: So I got on the Lizzie line, and there were a couple came to sit opposite me, and the guy immediately got out a yoghurt and a metal spoon from home. So this is pre-planned, so I thought, OK, you do you, I won't judge. I looked down at my phone. Next time I look up, his partner is...
1: Now, you've got to work out what the partner was doing. 07988 607080. Obviously, it's not one word, it's more than one word, I think. I need you to tell me what the partner was doing, all right? The partner was doing. 07988 607080. I'll take a voice note as well, if must.

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7: Busy on all routes if you're heading in towards Hereford early doors. Got some lights at the Cadbury factory on the 49. They're going to hold you up as well, and all Stretton if you might be coming from Shrewsbury or heading up towards Shrewsbury from Craven Arms. Basin Hill, Dobby's Island, all looking okay. No problems around Ludlow as far as we can see at the moment. Busy around the Gloucester, plenty of traffic getting busy. It's delays of 5 minutes on the A40s eastbound in Gloucester. The average speed is about 15 miles per hour there. It looks like chaos there at the moment. Cheltenham not looking too bad. Monmouth not looking too bad. Abergavenny and Llanfoist looking okay. Ross looking okay. Hildersley still got the lights. They're going to hold you up. Spot a problem? 07988 607080.
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0: Lizzie Lou's been on. Can you wish my firstborn a happy 43rd birthday today? That's Charlie Lou in the Sham today. I think the birthday band are here. Happy birthday, Charlie Lou, today. But other birthdays today, Jill St. John, the American actress, 86. Billy J. Kramer's 83. Ian Gillan from Deep Purple, 81. Bill Clinton is... I can't do a Bill Clinton accent. I just tweaked my mouth a bit. I might sound American. Bill Clinton. He's 80 today. Jenny Bond is 76. John Deacon from Queen. Bassist, 75 today. Jonathan Frakes, now he played Commander William T. Riker in Star Trek The Next Generation. He is 74 today. Kevin Dillon, the brother. Is he the brother of Matt Dillon? 61 today. And Ryan Taylor, former footballer, used to play for Port Vale. He's 42 today. Where's Elvis here?
2: Happy birthday to you.
0: Yes.
2: Happy birthday to you.
0: Yes.
2: Happy birthday to you. Hot damn right.
0: John Deacon's birthday.

0: Welcome back to Missing Words, where I've just been going across the whole of our mixing console here, as I like to call it, runs on gas, to find out where a piece of audio was coming from. I found it, So let me welcome you back then to Missing Words. There you go. What's going on here? What's going on here?
1: So I got on the Lizzie line, and there were a couple came to sit opposite me, and the guy immediately got out a yoghurt and a metal spoon from home. So this is pre-planned. So I thought, OK, you do you, I won't judge. Look down at my phone. Next time I look up, his partner is...
0: What's his partner doing? He's eating a yoghurt. What's his partner doing? We've got to be quick here. Is he putting on a bib, Sir Sharon?
2: Good guess. It's not the one we're looking for.
0: No! Picking her nose, says Deb. No, eating cereal, says CTB. Sarah in Leinster says, feeding him.
1: So I got on the Lizzie line, and there were a couple came to sit opposite me, and the guy immediately got out a yoghurt and a metal spoon from home.
0: Pre-planned.
1: So this is pre-planned. So I thought, okay, you do you, I won't judge.
0: Yeah.
1: Look down at my phone. Next time I look up, his partner is...
2: Good guess, it's not the one we're looking for.
0: No! Annie from Abergavenny says spoon-feeding his partner. No. Cutting and eating a banana with a knife, says Daz the Dinosaur. Don't want to be taking a knife on the tube, no. No, something like that. Morning, is it licking toot lid of the yoghurt, says Darren this morning. No. Morning, Nick. West Wales Jr. licking the yoghurt pot top. No. Brave man playing the Who this time. What's wrong with the Who? That's Steve, that is. Nothing wrong with that. Bit of class, mate. Bit of class. Is it pick her nose? Says the ginger ninja. No. No. We're out of time, everyone. We're out of time. We'll play tomorrow. I know. It runs out quickly, doesn't it? Look at the time. We've got to get some news on now.
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0: For those of you who said we need some rain, you got some. In betwixt the sunny spells. So we got some of them. Overnight showers have moved away. We've got some sunny spells at the moment. Here are the towers. We're expecting more showers, possibly thundery in places later. 22 we're looking at, 10 overnight, and some bright spells for a while tomorrow before more heavy thundery showers. And temperatures now below average.
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0: Right, 8:35, let's get some news and sport.
11: Three people from the same family, a couple and their teenage daughter, have died after getting into difficulty in the sea off the Sussex coast. A younger girl was also taken from the water off Shoreham by sea and is in a critical condition in hospital. The Queen has spoken for the first time about how hard she found public duties after learning about the King's cancer diagnosis. Before His Majesty's condition was made public, Camilla visited a Maggie's Cancer Support Centre in 2024, an experience she's described as quite difficult. Calls have been made for Monmouthshire Council to rethink plans for fixed penalty notices over unauthorised school holidays. The authority says it's preparing to introduce the fines during the 2026-27 academic year. Conservative councillors argue any change should be consulted on and approved through the council's formal processes. And the Prime Minister's made a promise to help rough sleepers in England get access to accommodation by Christmas. The government wants to offer everyone a route to shelter, but it's not clear how local authorities would be expected to take people in.
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0: Joe Rawson on the sport.
12: Joe Root says England's Test cricket team can still be optimistic despite summer of change as they begin their three-match series against Pakistan this morning. The game at Headingley marks the start of a new era, with Root returning as captain following Ben Stokes' retirement. The skipper insists the team is focused on evolution rather than revolution as they look to move forward. Sheffield United could face a 12-point deduction if an ownership dispute isn't resolved. A winding-up petition against owners COH Sports Bidco Limited is due before the High Court today. The American consortium brought the Championship side in December 2024, but former owners United World claim more than £35 million from the deal remains unpaid. Rodri admits he wants to feel the excitement again after completing his £65 million move from Manchester City to Barcelona. The Spain midfielder has signed a four-year deal with the Catalan club. A Warrington moved within 2 points of Super League leaders Leeds Rhinos with a 34-28 victory over defending champions Hull KR. The Wolves scored six tries at Craven Park. Rovers remain fifth in the table, level on points with sixth-placed Lee.
0: Thanks for that. Cheers.
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0: Totally distracted because I can see their Harry Hill's TV burp is coming to Rewind TV. So I wasn't Harry Hill's biggest fan, but I thought TV burp was brilliant. TV burp. Hands up, we like TV burp. Yay! That's all you're getting. Bit of a hit. 07988 607080. That is a stinker. One more time for the people at the back. 07988 607080. I will need artist and title on this, please. And it will give you a heads up to the flashback before 9 o'clock. Quickly before Maroon 5.

She's caught me drying the ink on the contract today. Already thumbed through it. I'm here till 10. Mark's here from 10 this morning. With another What's a Story and some 90s at lunchtime. Well, Chris will handle the drive. He's got it. He's got it covered. He's got it covered. It's our bit of a hit today. Morning. Some more shout-outs and correspondence here. Morning. Just back from a fab holiday in Kos. Big thanks to all the Farmer family crew and Ollie. Good to hear you again, says Mark. Madly, what do you mean you never took us with you? Hey, just flick through the Breakfast Show pamphlet. I'm pretty sure that we're allowed to go with you. By the way, it's a very nice plane you went on. It's got a very nice livery. I'm trying to work out what plane it is. It's very nice. Hi, Nick. Can you send birthday wishes to my daughter, Sarah, and Claire? Looking forward to the meal. Beefy boys late. Ka-ching!

Beefy Boys. That's from Belinda this morning. Hi, Nick. Bit of an easy one today, says Sherl in Tewkesbury. She says it's going to be a fab one. Julie Swinburne's in Kidderminster this morning with the right answer. Well done to you. Canny Lad got it right, and the Quarry Farm Shop Queen's getting it right. CTB right. What a tune, says the Shed Draggers with the right answer. A bit of a hit. It is a stinker if you don't know the vowels in the alphabet. Says Rich, yeah, you know. Ginger Ninja in Zante with the right answer. Lou's in Monmouth. Ah, bonjour, Nick. Waldo and Dippy taking a whole day off today. Really? Bit of a lie-in going on here. So we're late on parade. Bit of a hit today, yes. Have a wonderful lazy day like us, so I wish. It's all right for you. Having a lazy day. I've got things to do. I'll let you know. I'll play in full shortly. That's all you're getting.

0: 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If you're quick, you might get in with that.
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0: No major problems as far as we can see. Still got the lights at Hildersley going to hold you up. We've got some lights at the Cadbury factory on the 49, whether you're heading from Hereford up towards Leominster or Leominster down towards Hereford. They're there, going to cause a bit of hassle. And all Stretton got some lights as well elsewhere, as usual for this time of the morning. If you do spot a problem, 07988 607080. 80. Thank you very much indeed.
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0: How did you get on with our bit of a hit today? There you go. Where should we start? Over here. Yes, go on then.
8: Morning, Nick. Ben, the Sapphire Girls here.
0: Hello.
8: Is it A-E-I-O-U?
0: Yeah.
8: Freeze?
0: Okay.
9: Morning, Nick.
0: Yeah.
9: West Wales Duo here.
0: Yeah.
9: Today's bit of a hit. Freeze.
10: A-E-A-E-I-O-U-U. I sometimes cry.
0: Nice.
9: Bye.
0: See ya.
11: Morning, Nick. Al JD.
0: Yeah.
11: Bit of a hit. Freeze.
10: A-E-A-E-I-O-U.
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3: The top stories this hour, where I'm Sean Moore. The Prime Minister hopes to help rough sleepers in England access accommodation by Christmas. Andy Burnham once repeats the efforts last seen during the COVID-19 pandemic when homeless people were taken in off the streets. Speaking last month, the PM insisted if it worked then, it can work now.
4: We did it then, we can do it now, get the basics right, put a care for people at the heart of everything that we do and just get this country working as it should again.
3: A by-election will be held in Ross-on-Wye in October to replace a town councillor who resigned less than a year after being elected. Independent Saskia Harrison stepped down from the Ross West seat last month. Herefordshire Council says polling will take place on Thursday, the 1st of October, with nominations closing on September the 4th. The Queen's reveal of visiting a cancer care centre just days before the King's diagnosis was quite difficult. Her Majesty, who's been the president of Maggie since 2008, went to the unit in Cheltenham on January 2024. A few days later, Charles announced he had an undisclosed form of the disease, which he's still receiving treatment for. Camilla says the visit gave her a new perspective.
5: I was just longing to let it out, but obviously I couldn't, you know, I didn't want to pry too deeply, yeah. But, you know, normally when I went in, I was just talking to them, but I don't know, I felt it was much more deep.
3: Calls have been made for Monmouthshire Council to rethink plans for fixed penalty notices over unauthorised school holidays. The authority says it's preparing to introduce the fines during the 2026-27 academic year. Conservative councillors argue any change should be consulted on and approved through the council's formal processes. And more than 90% of UK adults used at least one form of online, mobile or telephone banking last year. That's according to UK Finance, which says the proportion increased from 88% who used remote banking in 2024. Mobile is still the preferred option used by three quarters of adults. That's the latest.

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6: I'll press the button for you then. 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Wasn't me. 07988 60 70 80 is the number you'll need for the flashback. Weather-wise, mixed bag today. Sunny spells, some thundery showers, cooler at 20 degrees. 10 overnight, much the same tomorrow.
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6: 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Now, if you've never heard this part of the show before, what the hell have you been doing all your life? This is where I play a bunch of songs from one particular year. You've got to guess the year. Once you guess the year, keep it to yourself for a while until I've asked you a question in about 10 minutes. Then when you've got the question and the year, correspond. 07988 60 70 80. Once you've done that, relax. Okay, so have a little drink, sit down, concentrate on the broadcast, and then mark the quality out of 10, please. Well, praising me.
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KC and the Sunshine Band. Madness and Wings of a Dove, and the excellent Kinks and Come Dancing. Morning, Andy, this morning. Linus checking in. Hello, Linus. How are you today? Good. Good, good. I hope so. I'm going to play you Spandau Ballet here and Gold. Give you some clues. Coming home, sorry that the chairs are all warm. I left them here.

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1: Belinda and Lemster said, was that Freeze and IOU? Yes, it was. Sniffer Hopkins in a sunny Lebri. I'm off today. Got the right answer. Everybody put A in front of it. No, it was just IOU it was, but we accepted it. I'm feeling generous today. Betty, if that there Welland put A-E-I-O-U. It was only called IOU, but we're accepting it. That's okay. It's a bit of Freeze and IOU, says Bonnie from Cheltenham. Dawn and Charles in a sunny Kington, getting the right year already. 10 out of 10 for a fantastic broadcast. Claire in a much cooler Cheltenham. I didn't get a Scooby-Doo. How can I take you on holiday if you're on holiday too? Yeah, that's a difficult one, isn't it? I'm bopping around, says Lindsay Lou. And get the right answer, because it was the year that Charlie was born. Oh, yes, it is. It is. Good flashback.
0: We have to go back and check. 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
1: Let me give you some clues to the year. High Cold War tensions with the US cruise missile deployments in Europe. Sally Ride became the first US woman in space on space shuttle mission STS-7. The US invaded Grenada. Return of the Jedi became the highest, that's the Jedi by the way, became the highest grossing movie of the year. The video game Crash hits the industry while compact discs grew in popularity. The final episode of the TV series MASH, entitled Goodbye, Farewell and Amen, aired on CBS in the States. Total audience, 121.6 million people watched it. The 3D printer was invented by Chuck Hall. Tokyo Disneyland opened to the public. And Spain's Seve Ballesteros won the 47th PGA Masters Tournament. Now, name this program, because Eric lived at 29 Acacia Road. Now, he was a schoolboy who led an exciting double life. Who was Eric's alter ego? All right, saw him for the first time in this year. So Eric lived at 29 Acacia Road. He was a schoolboy. He led an exciting double life. Who was Eric's alter ego? 07988 6078. Give me the year. Answer the question about Eric, who lived at 29 Acacia Road. He was a schoolboy who led an exciting double life. Who was his alter ego?
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1: Eric lived at 29 Acacia Road, a schoolboy who led an exciting double life. Who was his alter ego then, eh? 07988 60 70 80. It's 9:27. This is Rod Stewart on the flashback, but what was the year?

0: It's going to last forever. I'm sat here in the flashback in Rod Stewart's leopard skin lycra leggings or whatever he was wearing at one time. I went to fancy dresses that once. We have to go
1: back in time. 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
0: Here's a Target audience reference. I went wearing some leggings, trying to dress up as Rod Stewart once. I looked like Max Wall with a wig on. That's a Target audience reference, is it? Max Wall. David Moorman Fletcher from Bridge North getting the right answer. Well done, Dave. Well done, the metal detectorist, getting the right answer. And CTB. And well done to Linners getting the right answer. And Cindy in Hereford, yes. Vic's in the office in Barnwood in Gloucester today, jigging to the fab tunes with the right answer to the question. Crack on with them 100% quality tunes, says Rose. Radio broadcaster extraordinaire. Why, thanks for that, Rose. I'm going to place on the top table for that. Morning, Nick. Steve, the chef, working in Berry Hill with the right answer. Well done to you. Yura got engaged to her indoors. Can you wish her indoors happy birthday, please? 20 out of 10 from Philly the Sparky today. Yeah, birthday band are not here, but I've still got this. I can sort this out for you. I've lost it. Oh, yeah, it is. Happy birthday, Mrs.
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nice to see that Mrs. Philly has just been informed by Phyllis Sparky that she's had a birthday mention on Sunshine Radio, but sent it to me rather than her. And it was probably the best happy birthday of the day, yes. Pass that on. Pass it on to the wife. Oops, I just shouted out the answer as I opened the shop door. That's from Kath in Leinster. So she shouted the answer to the flashback as she opened the shop door, and a person walking past the shop apparently nearly f*** themselves. I just read them as they come in.

Gloucester Boys. 10 out of 10 for the music. No idea on the question today. What about Eric, who lived at 29 Acacia Road? He was a schoolboy who led an exciting double life. Who was his alter ego? Loving you. It's a marathon, not a spring, says... says the ginger. No, isn't it a sprint? Sprint rather than a spring. I was 5. I lived in Belgium at the time. Great year. Loving the show. This is the Gornmeister General today. Well done. All right, answer. What a superb flashback, says the Dazzler. Tune! I'm skanking away down here in Pontier. Says Dez this morning. Is the song Buffalo Soldier? No. I'm

tell you what, Des is in his element today, saying bagpipe rock. Now, how good is this? Great flashback. Big country. Morning, Nick. Was it Mr. Ben, says Dave in Las Vegas? Great tunes. No, it wasn't Mr. Ben. The Gormeister General getting the right answer to the question as well. Well then. Was it 84, says Debs? No. Not far away, though. Right answer to the question. Morning, Nick. I think the year is, yes, this is Adam the Digger Driver digging up on Ridge Hill with Gary, not Barry, today. Is there a difference between Gary and Barry, apart from a letter?

0: Lindsay Lunesham getting the right answer to the question. 10 out of 10 says Angie Church down in Gloucester. Yeah, right. Me again, says Betty that there Welland. I'm off to visit Violet Zabel Museum in Wormlow with my friend Ruth and Mez. Oh, send that love. 10 out of 10 as always. Morning, Nick. Heather in Gloucester getting the right answer. I'm going to try and squeeze in one more song. That's Susie and the Banshees, by the way.
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0: fab flashback, says Nettie and Monmouth are the right answer. Janie Poole and Chloe Queen Astrid coming into Ludlow, yeah. Great show. The bits we're getting. Right answer, 10 out of 10 for a great show. Chris Parry. What was the year then, Mark?
1: 82. 83.
0: And Eric lived at 29 Acacia Road. What was his alter ego?
1: Banana Man.
0: Banana Man. See you tomorrow.
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4: From the Sky News Centre at 10, some breaking news. Australian tennis player Nick Kyrgios has been provisionally suspended after testing positive for cocaine. The former Wimbledon finalist's been banned from tournaments since August 4th, pending the outcome of a tribunal. Kyrgios says he's made a huge mistake and takes full responsibility. The Prime Minister hopes to help rough sleepers in England access accommodation by Christmas. Andy Burnham wants to repeat the efforts last seen during the COVID-19 pandemic when homeless people were taken in off the streets. Last month, the PM insisted if it worked then, it can work now.
5: We did it then, we can do it now, get the basics right, got to care for people at the heart of everything that we do and just get this country working as it should again.
4: The Conservatives say the government hasn't explained how the plans will be delivered. A couple and their teenage daughter have died after getting into difficulty in the sea off the Sussex coast yesterday. A younger girl who's part of the same family is in a critical condition in hospital following the incident in Shoreham. The rate at which prices are rising in the UK has jumped to its highest level since March. Inflation rose to 2.9% in July, up from 2.6% in June. Our business correspondent Paul Kelso explains why the surge was expected.
6: The biggest driving factor in this is energy bills, and people will know that the energy price cap, which Ofgem sets, it was set in July, it went up about 13%, and that has a direct feed through into domestic bills and price increases.
4: The number of reports of anti-Muslim hate and prejudice in London in the first half of the year has surged past the total annual amount for 2023. Over 1,000 reports were made by the end of June. And Glasgow is being transformed into Gotham again for the Batman Part 2. The movie is being filmed around the city this month. That's the latest.
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9: Bright spells, but some showers developing from around late morning. Now that could turn heavy at times. Bit of a risk of thunder. It's all going to move away by late afternoon. Some tops of 22 Celsius across Herefordshire and down to 10 tonight.
10: The sound of sunshine with Mark Edwards.
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0: Free Your Mind. No, see, that's on focus. It's 10:15. Thank you to Nick. Here we are, Wednesday, middle of the week. A little bit of rain overnight. A little bit. And according to the Met Office, some more expected around lunchtime. So that's all right. It's okay. Damp things down a bit. Good for the lawn, good for the plants. It's okay. Summer's not over yet because they reckon there's still going to be another heat wave in September. What we used to call an Indian summer, now we just call the continuation of summer. Anyway, hope you're okay. So stick around, usual stuff. Off to the 90s after 12. And we'll do a What's the Story. Yeah, we'll do a What's the Story for you. Okay, meantime, some tunes lined up for you from Amory. Also, we'll have Luther Vandross coming up. And a little bit of Mabel as well. Is that all right? Luther Vandross, I was just recently been listening to the autobiography read by Rick Astley about his life. And big influence, Luther Vandross, particularly on Never Gonna Give You Up, believe it or not. There you are. You'll never listen to that the same way again. Sunshine
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0: want to see Kim Wilde at the Amp in Hereford, which is the brand new venue just behind the courtyard, you can through Sunshine Savers at £25. 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It's 10:29. Today's What's the Story involves a Labrador. 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

0: Great Expectation. That's Sienna Spiro. She's top 10 with that now. She's the girl of now. It's 10:43. Today's What's the Story? You'll like this. You're going to love this one. It's a criminal's Labrador. It led police to its owner's door after being abandoned when he was fleeing from police. So it's like, oh, leave the dog behind. Don't care about that. Anyway, he wagged its tail, took the police back to where he lived, and they nabbed him in Warrington. So that's today's What's the Story. I want your song suggestions in half an hour.
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0: Now, don't forget, obviously, autumn is on the way. 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It will appear on the diary. And then also, we might give it a cheeky mention here as well. Extra bonus.

0: 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Right, one more and then it's news for 11.
1: Tank fly, boss walk, jam, nitty gritty. You're listening to the boy from the big bad city. This is Jam High.
0: Technically, it's Fatboy Slim. Jam.

0: So he was Norman Cook. He was actually using his proper name at that point. Along with Lindy Layton, Double Trouble. Dub Be Good To Me.
1: Tank Fly, Boss Walk, Jam, Nitty Gritty. You're listening to the boy from the big bad city. This is Jam High.
0: Nice.
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4: From Sky News Centre at 11, the Prime Minister's promising to give rough sleepers in England a route off the streets by Christmas. Andy Burnham says a £102 million investment will be put towards the project on top of other long-term funding. It's estimated nearly 4,800 people were sleeping rough on a single night in autumn last year. Housing Secretary Angela Rayner says they'll offer a package of support.
5: Once people are in off the streets, we can really engage them and support them at their own pace in getting their lives back on track and hopefully ending their experience of rough sleeping.
4: A girl's fighting for her life in hospital after three of her family members died getting into difficulty off the West Sussex coast. The bodies of a man, woman and teenage girl were pulled from the water at Shoreham following a major search operation yesterday afternoon. Chief Superintendent James Collis is from Sussex Police.
6: I know this incident will have had a profound effect on the community and inquiries are ongoing to understand the full details. At this point, we believe all four entered the water from the land for a swim and sadly got into difficulty.
4: Australian tennis player Nick Kyrgios has been provisionally suspended after failing a doping test at an ATP tournament in June. He's been banned from playing pending the outcome of a tribunal. A rise in energy prices saw inflation jump to its highest level since March, with costs pushed up by the Iran war. It rose to 2.9% in July. Disney suing the Trump administration's media regulator over what it's calling an extraordinary assault on free speech. A lawsuit's been filed to stop it from launching an early license renewal process, arguing the network's being unfairly targeted. And London's ULEZ scheme's been linked to improved lung growth in children. The ultra-low emission zone charge was expanded across the entire city in 2023. That's the latest. I'm Fada Silver.
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0: Bright spells, but some showers developing from around late morning. Now that could turn heavy at times, a bit of a risk of thunder. It's all going to move away by late afternoon, so tops of 22 Celsius across Herefordshire and down to 10 tonight. Market.

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0: 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Right, it's Gooden on today's What's the Story?
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0: So a criminal's Labrador led police to its owner's door after being abandoned as he fled from police. This is Charles Foy, was spotted riding an e-scooter, uninsured, illegal to use on public roads by a patrol officer back in February. Anyway, there was also a considerable smell of cannabis emanating from him. And he was riding with two dogs running alongside him, Warrington Magistrates Court heard. Anyway, he fled, left one of the dogs behind, and the Labrador led them to his house. So they arrested him. That's today's What's the Story. I need a song suggestion. You know how it works. 07988 607080 is our WhatsApp. Stick it on the Facebook page. Give me a song that's been a hit in the UK since 1980 that can act like a headline.
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0: how we've got holes. We've got holes, but we carry on.
1: 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It's 11:25. Mark here for your Wednesday morning. We're doing What's the Story? It's the Labrador that gave away the criminal's address. Left it behind, sped off on his scooter when the police caught up with him. Labrador said, oh, I'll lead you to where he lives. It's where my food is. Right, over to you with a song title, please.
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0: 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Was it in Kimbra? Was that her name? Not heard from either of them since, have we? Somebody that I used to know at Sunshine. Right, time for round one on...
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0: This is the story of Charles Foy's Labrador. It led police to his door after being abandoned as he fled from police. See, the dog knows where it lives. He knows where the Winnerlot is. Uncle Crackers, Follow Me, say Jason and Carol in Gloucester. Very good, I like it. Not sure if it was a UK hit, but for What's the Story Today, Nickelback and Follow You Home. Or Take Me Home by Phil Collins, says Chris the Bike. I think Follow You Home wasn't a hit, Nickelback. Graham's in, he's got Uncle Crackers, Follow Me. Take Me Home, Phil Collins. Dog Days Are Over, Florence and the Machine. I'll Find My Way Home, John and Vangelis. Colin the Bears in Las Vegas. He says, Take Me Home, Phil Collins. So we've got some standout two here that are jostling for your popularity. Big Bad Bobby Morris, off on a tour of the Everton ground, says, Up the Toffees. John and Vangelis, I'll Find My Way Home. Another vote for John and Vangelis, I'll Find My Way Home. That's the Dazzler. Now then, Bloodhound Gang. Who let the dogs out? Neither. Bloodhound Gang being a group, and Who Let the Dogs Out was not them, it was the Baha Men. So the original Modfather and Ledbury there. Mm. A couple more. What do we got here? Take Me Home Country Roads. The housey version. Yeah, that version. I know the one you mean, Lucy and Leinster. Not the John Denver version. Follow You, Follow Me, Genesis. That was about 1978, Dave, I think, in the Blue Tractor. And Morning Mark, Follow Me, Uncle Cracker, Walk This Way, Run DMC, says Susie and Wolves. So definitely a couple of very popular ones there.
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It's Holly Johnson and Americanos. If you were Mexican, you'd say it like that. It's 11:42. Right, what's it going to be and what's the story? We'll find out next for a Wednesday after the Shapeshifters.

0: That'll be Shapeshifters Lola's theme, right then.
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0: This is a criminal's Labrador. It led police to its owner's door after being abandoned as he fled from

0: And police, Charles Foy, spotted riding an e-scooter with no insurance, illegal to use on public roads. Also, the police then smelt a considerable amount of cannabis, they say, emanating from him. Anyway, they pulled him over. He did a run. He had his two dogs running with him. He runs away, leaves the dogs. Good boy, Labrador, goes, oh, I'll show you where he lives. So the police just rock up at his house. Going, oh, by the way, this dog of yours led us to you. Nice one. Gerbil Chops is in a sunny library. He says, find you by Nick Jonas. Good. I'll find my way home. John and Vangelis, another vote for that from Gloucester. Hang on. From Brian in Gloucester. Sorry, let me get this. I'm getting notifications getting in the way of actually being able to read who you are. The Gloucester Boys, there we are, that's it. What's next then? The Dandy Warhols. We used to be friends. Man's best friend, Sabrina Carpenter. Album title, Des. It's album title, not a single. Come On Over, Shania Twain. Also an album. Why are people going album titles? Come On Over, that's Graham's with that one. Listen, we got our two winners. It's Uncle Cracker, Follow Me. And there's one more here coming in. Let's just have a look at this last entrance. Hello, Dave in Gloucester. He says, Find You Again by Camilla. Didn't know the Queen had ever recorded anything. It's John Evangelis and Uncle Cracker with today's two. Oh, hang on, another one dropping in here. What have we got here? Sophie Lispector's Take Me Home.
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0: 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Nice. I've got 1 minute. I can't play a song in 1 minute. That's ridiculous, isn't it? But I can remind you that Milky Myths continues with Nick in the Morning. All you got to do if you want to win a month's worth of gloriously lovely milkshakes from Whole Moo World is get over to our website, sunshineradio.co.uk. There will be a Milky Myth, a question to answer. 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And that's it. 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It's as easy as that. 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All right, we're off to the 90s next. 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
3: From the Sky News Centre at midday, the Prime Minister wants every rough sleeper in England offered a way off the streets by Christmas. Andy Burnham says his plans will be funded by an investment of over £100 million. The Conservatives say there's no detail on how the scheme will be delivered, but founder of The Big Issue, Lord John Bird, is hopeful.
4: This amount of money does open the door to helping to create a situation where you have a government policy which is followed throughout the whole of the life of the government and isn't just kind of done a bit here and done a bit there.
3: A girl remains in a critical condition after 3 of her family members died getting into difficulty in the sea off West Sussex. The bodies of a man, woman and teenage girl were pulled from the water at Shoreham yesterday. Inflation's hit almost 3% as experts warn energy bills could reach a 3-year high. It's predicted the cap will rise by 4% from October. Nick Kyrgios has been banned from tennis after testing positive for cocaine. The Australian provided a sample during a tournament in Mallorca in June. The number of reports of anti-Muslim hate and prejudice in London in the first half of the year has surpassed the total annual count for 2023. Over 1,000 reports were made by the end of June. The organisation Tell Mum has branded the figures alarming. Iman Atters from the group.
5: We're not surprised, we're not shocked. We're just concerned because you would expect people not to be targeted because of who they are. People feel that there's a heightened level of insecurity, heightened level of anxiety, fear for their safety. We see that in reports that we get on a daily basis.
3: And England's new era under returning captain Joe Root has got off to a tremendous start in the first test against Pakistan at Headingley. The tourists were 23-2 as a rain shower stopped play. Bowler Ollie Robinson has taken 2 wickets in the first session. That's the latest. I'm Faye De Silva.
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0: Bright spells, but some showers developing from around late morning. Now that could turn heavy at times. Bit of a risk of thunder. It's all going to move away by late afternoon. So tops of 22 Celsius across Herefordshire and down to 10 tonight.
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0: Take the Grey Babylon. Stack a bow, here we go. And Fatboy Slim's Brace You. Three from the 90s, then I will do it again tomorrow. At the same time.
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0: Got to Do With It, Tina Turner, What's Love at Sunshine. It's 12:27, all the sport on the way. Chris here later on this afternoon. Wheatus, it's got warm again. I've been stuck in the studio, so I haven't seen any of the projected rain that they suggested was going to happen. A little bit be nice, and then when you get to tea time, it'd be nice if it's all cleared up and it's dry again. Probably it will, because the humidity is just so high. The dryness in the air is like 40% or something. Anyway, Wheatus coming up. Yes, a new one from Cat's Eye in the charts, and Avicii all lined up.
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0: Bright spells, but some showers developing from around late morning. Now that could turn heavy at times, a bit of a risk of thunder. It's all going to move away by late afternoon, so tops of 22 Celsius across Herefordshire and down to 10 tonight.
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9: Australian tennis player Nick Kyrgios has been provisionally suspended after testing positive for cocaine. He gave a sample at a tournament in Mallorca in June, which showed traces of the substance. The former Wimbledon finalist has been banned from tournaments since August the 4th, pending the outcome of a tribunal. Kyrgios says he made a huge mistake and takes full responsibility. Celtic play LASK in the first leg of their Champions League playoff tonight at Parkhead. Last season's Austrian Bundesliga winners look a difficult proposition for the Scottish champions, who failed to come through qualifying in their last five attempts. Manager Martin O'Neill is vowing to get through to the tournament he loves.
10: finances dictating now. The format has changed, which I think myself helps clubs in similar situations to Celtic, for instance. You know, I think the other format, while it's exciting and you're in it, I thought from a distance it looked a wee bit tired looking.
9: Rangers have signed right back Kostas Neljavic from Aston Villa. The 20-year-old's moved on a season-long loan with a £4 million obligation to buy if he plays enough games. Red Bull's Isak Ajar is set to miss the Dutch Grand Prix later this month with a wrist injury. The Frenchman is ruled out by a problem picked up in routine training. Ajar's replacement is yet to be confirmed, but Liam Lawson should step up from Racing Bulls, with Yuka Tsunoda returning to F1 to replace him.

0: Avicii.
1: Hey, brother. Today is World Photography Day. I can take a photo occasionally that comes out quite nice. Generally, though, they're passable. And just about frame a subject. Of course, you've now got these AI phones that tell you how to do it for you. That will help sort of say, no, move left a bit, move right a bit, forward a bit, back a bit, there. It's better than the golden shot, literally. It's National Potato Day, also in National Aviation Day. I think as I get older, I'm getting more and more afraid of aeroplanes. Well, not so much afraid, but just slightly more nervous of flying. Hence, the ships are a better option. Chris will be on the way after two. On the way next, Chapel Roan, down at the Pink Pony Club. So I want you to see you get into that cupboard and find that pink Stetson and get it on.
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Charlie XCX Sunshine Radio. It's nearly 4 to 1. News on the way. First, Pink.

0: there's Pink at Sunshine Radio. Right, news for one, and then it's Shaggy, Bella Kay, plus he's in the charts for ages with Ordinary. Alex Warren coming right up.
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3: From the Sky News Centre at 1. The Prime Minister wants the whole country to get behind his aim of getting every rough sleeper in England off the streets by Christmas. Andy Burnham's promising over £100 million towards the project, but acknowledges it may not be enough.
4: To make this a nationwide initiative as we go into the Christmas period, getting everybody behind it, the government money itself may not fully be enough. So I am saying, putting the call out to community and voluntary organisations, come on, let's get behind this. Let's show what Britain can do when we all pull in the same direction.
3: Charities have welcomed the move as a strong start. Critics say it lacks detail. A manhunt's underway and a murder investigation started after two men were found dead at a flat in Glasgow. 50-year-old Paul Lafferty and Gary Beaton, who was 54, were discovered in Partick on Sunday afternoon. A girl's fighting for her life in hospital after three of her family members died, getting into difficulty in the coast of West Sussex. It's thought all four went for a swim in Shoreham. The Liberal Democrats' leaders blame Brexit for the small boats crisis and is calling for the UK to join an EU pact. Sir Ed Davies says it would allow migrants to be returned to the first EU country they entered. The rate at which prices are rising in the UK has jumped to its highest level since March. Inflation rose to 2.9% in July, up from 2.6% in June. Our business correspondent Paul Kelso explains why the surge was expected.
5: The biggest driving factor in this is energy bills, and people will know that the energy price cap, which Ofgem sets, set in July, it went up about 13%, and that has a direct feed through into domestic bills and price increases.
3: And Australian tennis player Nick Kyrgios has been provisionally suspended after testing positive for cocaine. He's been banned from tournaments pending the outcome of a tribunal. That's the latest. I'm Faye de Silva.
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0: Bright spells, but some showers developing from around late morning. Now that could turn heavy at times, a bit of a risk of thunder. It's all going to move away by late afternoon, so tops of 22 Celsius across Herefordshire and down to 10 tonight.
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0: Hold on. That'll be Wilson Phillips at Sunshine Radio. All the sport on the way in just a sec. Oh, the brilliant Fratellis are coming up with Chelsea Dagger and the 1975 and a bit of S Club for your Wednesday afternoon.
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8: Australian tennis player Nick Kyrgios has been provisionally suspended after testing positive for cocaine. He gave a sample at a tournament in Mallorca in June, which showed traces of the substance. The former Wimbledon finalist has been banned from tournaments since August the 4th, pending the outcome of a tribunal. Kyrgios says he made a huge mistake and takes full responsibility. Celtic play LASK in the first leg of their Champions League playoff tonight at Parkhead. Last season's Austrian Bundesliga winners look a difficult proposition for the Scottish champions, who failed to come through qualifying in their last five attempts. Manager Martin O'Neill is vowing to get through to the tournament he loves.
9: The finance is dictating now. The format has changed, which I think myself helps clubs in similar situations to Celtic, for instance. You know, I think the other format, while it's exciting and you're in it, I thought from a distance it looked a wee bit tired looking.
8: Rangers have signed right back Kostas Nedeljkovic from Aston Villa. The 20-year-old's moved on a season-long loan with a £4 million obligation to buy if he plays enough games. Red Bull's Isak Ajar is set to miss the Dutch Grand Prix later this month with a wrist injury. The Frenchman is ruled out by a problem picked up in routine training. Ajar's replacement is yet to be confirmed, but Liam Lawson should step up from Racing Bulls, with Yuka Tsunoda returning to F1 to replace him.
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0: playing the songs that make you feel good all summer long. 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
1: Yeah, come on.

0: 1975. Love Me. 1:43. Chris on the way. Tell you what else is on the way. The brand new single from Mr. James Blunt. Yes, Blunty is back and enjoying the weather because his new single is called Tastes Like Summer. What's he doing? Drinking Pimm's?
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0: new from James Blunt. And that's dangerous. Tastes like summer. That's quite a feel-good track. I like that.
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0: Get ready for a Breast Cancer Now coffee and cake afternoon at Allensmore Village Hall. That's on the 22nd and everyone's invited. There'll be a raffle. You can donate a bake in advance if you like. There will be a cake sale there and some nice prizes to be had. That's 12 until 3 p.m. Allensmore Village Hall on the 22nd for Breast Cancer Now.

0: kitchen. That means one star on your health thing out of five. All right, Chris is here.
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0: He's ready to take over and see you into the afternoon. Right, I shall be back tomorrow from 10. Enjoy the rest of your day. And don't forget, you got to keep it sunshine, you know?
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4: From the Sky News Centre at 2, a manhunt is underway after two men were found stabbed to death in Glasgow. The bodies of Paul Lafferty and Gary Beeson were found at a flat in the Partick area on Sunday afternoon. Detective Superintendent Cheryl Kelly has been speaking at the scene. She says a motive hasn't been established yet, but the timeline has.
5: Gary and Paul were seen in the Partick area on Friday morning, and that's how we're focusing our attention from Friday morning at 9 a.m. until 5 p.m. on Sunday afternoon.
4: Rail investigators say they've identified track irregularities near to where a train derailed in East Sussex. 30 people were injured, two of them seriously, near Lewes last week. Israel's military has opened a criminal investigation into the killing of 15 Palestinian aid workers in southern Gaza last March. Proceedings into 5-year-old Hind Rajab's death in January 2024 have also started. The Prime Minister wants every rough sleeper in England to be offered a way off the streets by Christmas. Andy Burnham says his plans will be funded by an investment of over £100 million. The Conservatives say there's no detail on how the scheme will be delivered, but the founder of The Big Issue, Lord John Bird, is hopeful it's the first step towards long-term change.
6: This amount of money does open the door to helping to create a situation where you have a government policy which is followed throughout the whole of the life of the government and isn't just kind of done a bit here and done a bit there.
4: Yellow weather warnings for thunderstorms have been issued for northern areas of England and Wales. Forecasters are also warning of potential flash flooding across Scotland, Northern Ireland and Northern England. And in cricket, the first test at Headingley has resumed after lunch and rain, with England having started the match well under returning captain Joe Root. A short time ago, Pakistan were 30 for 2. Ollie Robinson took both wickets, including one with the first ball of the day. From Sky News, I'm Johnny Freeman.
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7: This afternoon we'll see a mixture of sunny spells and patchy cloud in Hereford, Madley and Frooms Hill, with a few showers at times, the high up to 22 degrees. Tomorrow it's going to be breezy with more showers, some of which will be heavy and thundery, with a few sunny spells in between, the high up to 21. The

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1: Good afternoon. 13 minutes past two on this Wednesday, and there's a tune that has now spent an incredible 18 weeks at number one on the American Billboard chart. Ella Langley with Choosing Texas. Weird what's going on in the charts at the moment, both here and across the Atlantic. As I just said then, she's been number one in America for 18 weeks. And of course, over here in the UK, we've had Sam Fender and Olivia Dean at the top of the tree for 21 weeks. That never used to happen back in the day, did it? Let's be honest about it. Anyway, got to say good luck to all the team at the brand new Marks & Spencer's food store in Ludlow. We had Simon down there earlier to check things out, and we've got pictures right now on the Sunshine Radio Facebook page for you to have a look at when you can. Loads of people were queuing to get in before the ribbon was cut, and I noticed loads of people were having selfies with Percy Pig, who was there today for the opening of the brand new Marks & Spencer's food store in Ludlow. Which reminds me, I need to get some bacon on the way home.
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Ultimate Disaster Movie, Boyzone, picture of you on Sunshine. And for years, I've thought to myself, that sounds like something else. I've always thought that sounds like an old TV theme from yesteryear, and I finally realised what it does sound like. So here's Boyzone again, picture of you. And I think they well and truly ripped off the people in Australia behind the TV soap opera The Young Doctors, which sounds like this. It's exactly the same. Let me tell you about our battle today, because today is National Moving Day. Now, as we know, moving from a house or apartment can be a challenging event, from packing boxes and cleaning to hauling items into a different place. It can be very, very stressful indeed. In fact, in the UK, at least 8 times more house moves take place in late August than any other time of the year, with tens of thousands of families or individuals moving on this day alone. So we're going to mark National Moving Day with our Battle of the Boxes. Whoever gets the most votes gets played in full at 5, but who are you going for? Well, you could opt for Black Box.

to win our Battle of the Boxes on National Moving Day. Make sure you vote for Ride On Time this afternoon. But if you don't fancy this, how about living in a box instead? Blow the house down.

0: Battle of the Boxes for National Moving Day. Black Box Ride on Time or Living in a Box, Blow the House Down. Get your votes in nice and early. 07988 60 70 80. And on the way next, a tune that features on the biggest selling album of all time.
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0: There's Sarah Bareilles, who releases her new album, Good Grief, a week on Friday, which should be her first new material in 7 years. That was Love Song on Sunshine.
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0: 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And on the way for you, we have our first community update for this Wednesday. Before that, though, a band who were brilliant at Ludlow Castle a few summers back.
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2: There's a rock and roll bingo night happening at Madley Village Hall on Saturday the 5th of September from 6 o'clock. 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

It's Mimi Webb, Ghost of You on Sunshine Radio. So it's National Moving Day. We're having the Battle of the Boxes, but who do you want to hear in full at five? Living in a box with Blow the House Down or Black Box Ride on Time? I can tell you Black Box currently leading. And our Facebook focus group, where are you and what are you doing right now? 07988 60 78 on WhatsApp or post on our Facebook or Insta pages as we head towards the latest news at three with Cooler Shaker. Now.

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2: From the Sky News Centre at 3, a manhunt is underway after two men were stabbed to death in Glasgow. The bodies of Paul Lafferty and Gary Beeson were found at a flat in the Partick area on Sunday afternoon. Their deaths are being treated as murder. These people live nearby.
3: From what I was told by a policeman, there were three people in the house, and there's been an altercation between them, and two people have obviously come off worse than the third.
4: It's so close to home and it's a wee bit scary, to be honest.
2: Next, the Prime Minister has described the deaths of three people from the same family off the coast of West Sussex as a terrible family tragedy. A man who's been identified as a Palestinian refugee, a woman and a teenage girl were pulled from the water in Shoreham yesterday. A younger girl remains in a critical condition. Andy Burnham admits the government needs to do more to protect people in the water.
5: Always there's more that can be done. Obviously, we will look in detail at what happened. There is still, I think, a further heat wave to come. It's just to remind people about the dangers of open water swimming. The coldness, even in when it feels hot outside, it can shock people.
2: Investigators say they found a track defect near to where a derailment occurred in East Sussex last week. 30 people were injured in the crash, two of them seriously near Lewes. Israel's military has begun a criminal investigation into the killing of 15 Palestinian paramedics in southern Gaza last year. It had previously admitted mistakes. Two men have been sentenced for violent disorder during anti-migrant protests outside the Bell Hotel in Epping in July last year. Jonathan Glover, who's 48, was handed 30 months in prison for shouting at police officers and blocking their cars. 24-year-old Charlie Land, who repeatedly damaged the vehicles, has been given a 32-month jail term. And Sheffield United could face a 12-point deduction. A company owned by co-chairman Stephen Rosen and Helmi Eltoukhy has been wound up during a hearing at the High Court. That's the latest. I'm Johnny Freeman.
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6: This afternoon we'll see a mixture of sunny spells and patchy cloud in Hereford, Madley and Frome's Hill with a few showers at times, the high up to 22 degrees. Tomorrow it's going to be breezy with more showers, some of which will be heavy and thundery with a few sunny spells in between, the high up to 21.

0: Well, today, the MTV Video Music Awards announced their nominations for this year's ceremony, and Madonna has the most nominations this year with 11, and that lady has the second most nominations with 9. Taylor Swift, and I Knew It, I Knew You on Sunshine.
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0: Well, if you've got no plans for the weekend, and I don't know, maybe some friends are visiting you, why not take them along to Himley Live 2026? It's all taking place this Saturday in Dudley. You can step into a dazzling celebration of rhythm, romance and dance as Himley Live returns to the stunning grounds of Himley Hall in Dudley for an unforgettable open-air orchestral disco experience. The Groove Society brings the greatest disco anthems to life, reimagined through the power of a full live orchestra and exceptional vocalists. 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

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That's Pixie Lott and All About Tonight on Sunshine Radio. 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Get in touch and tell us, please, and be a part of the focus group after 4 o'clock this afternoon. And today is National Moving Day. And as we know, moving from a house or apartment can be a challenging event, from packing boxes and cleaning to hauling items into a different place. Really, really stressful for a lot of people. So we're marking National Moving Day with our Battle of the Boxes, and Black Box are out in front. As it stands, this chart topper from 1989 is going to get played in full at five. If you're not voted for it and you want to hear it, 079 88 60 70 80. But if you don't want this to win our Battle of the Boxes on National Moving Day, you need to start voting for Living in a Box and Blow the House Down instead.

0: Who are you going for today then? Living in a Box, Blow the House Down, or Black Box, Ride on Time in our Battle of the Boxes for National Moving Day. 079 88 60 70 80. And on the way next, we've got music from Katy Perry and Roxette.
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1: Just turned 20 to 4 on this Wednesday afternoon with Mystique and Scandalous on Sunshine. Well, last week, Mark and Sam from Whole New World dropped in at Sunshine Radio, and they brought with them loads of their beautiful milkshakes, which we all devoured. 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And thanks to the team, Whole Moo World, we're asking you to discover the Moo Truth this summer. 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All you need to do, head over to our website, sunshineradio.co.uk, go to the top of the page where it says win. There you'll see a drop-down menu. Answer the question, get the right guess into us, hopefully, fingers crossed, fill in your details, and you'll go into a draw, and you never know, as a result, you could win a whole month's supply of milkshakes from Whole Moo World. So get involved right now on sunshineradio.co.uk. And on the way, we've got another community update after Tears for Fears next.
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2: There's a prize bingo night happening this Friday at the Railway Club in Hereford from 6:30. 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

I love this. Sounds like dance music in the early 90s to me. Another, alongside 54 Ultra, Talk to You on Sunshine Before That, Monaco, and What Do You Want From Me? Afternoon, heading towards 4 o'clock right now. On the way, Sean has your latest news. And then we're going to see what's going on with our Facebook focus group. Get involved. I want to know, where are you right now? And what are you doing? We're getting nosy on the show. Get in touch and let us know, please.

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2: The top stories this hour, I'm Sean Moore. Andy Burnham says government money alone may not be enough to end homelessness in England. The Prime Minister's vowed to get rough sleepers off the street before Christmas and pledged over £100 million in additional government spending for the project. The plans would see a mix of bed spaces, settled homes and support with mental health and addiction. Here's the Chief Executive of Shelter, Sarah Elliott.
3: The only way that we're going to end homelessness for good is to build a new generation of social homes. And the Prime Minister himself has said that this is an important priority for him. So we really urge him to get on with building those homes quickly and in the right places.
2: Police in Abergavenny have seized alcohol from a group of underage young people during patrols near Bailey Park. Gwent Police officers found several cans of lager and cider on Saturday evening. The group was warned about the risks and consequences of underage drinking, while further patrols are planned. The Queen admits she found it quite difficult to keep her husband's cancer diagnosis private. It was announced in February 2024 that King Charles was being treated for an undisclosed form of the illness. But Camilla's revealed she wanted to talk about it when she visited cancer charity Maggie's 5 days before. Its chief executive, Dame Laura Lee, thinks His Majesty's journey has had a massive impact.
4: We've seen many more men coming through our doors to get support. He's made that okay for them to talk about and acknowledge that they are finding it difficult and they're struggling and they've got worries and concerns.
2: Herefordshire residents are being asked not to take fridges or freezers to household recycling centres from today. The temporary suspension is being blamed on a national shortage of specialist recycling capacity. The council says it's working with its waste contractor. Will announce when the appliances can be accepted again. There's been a 17% spike in the number of parking tickets issued by private companies last year, according to the RAC. Nearly 17 million were handed out in the 12 months to March, more than double the amount given in 2019. Campaigners say it could be costing drivers more than £4.5 million a day. That's the latest.
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0: With A.W. 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
5: Overnight, we'll see more frequent heavy showers in Monmouth, Ledbury and Abergavenny with a few brief clear intervals, the low down to 11 degrees. Tomorrow's going to be breezy with more showers, some of which will be heavy and thundery, with a few sunny spells in between, the high up to 21.

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0: More 90s classics like that. Saturday nights from 6 with Gary King on Totally 90s. Kicked off the hour with a big floor filler from Madison Avenue, Don't Call Me Baby. And in case you missed me talking about this yesterday, this coming Bank Holiday Monday, August the 31st, we're doing our Bank Holiday Bangers, nothing but classic floor fillers and sing-along anthems all day long. So whatever you're doing on the forthcoming Bank Holiday Monday, make sure you've got us on so we can soundtrack the day for you.
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0: And today we're getting nosy on the show because I want to know, where are you right now and what are you doing? Let us know. 07988 607080 on WhatsApp or post on our Facebook or Insta pages and be a part of the Facebook Focus Group for this Wednesday afternoon. Hi to Paul in Hereford, who's currently playing games on his laptop whilst listening to Sunshine. Who says blokes can't multitask? Paul's managing it, no prob. Also, Michelle, who's normally in Hereford, right now is in Butlins in Minehead, chilling in her room. Kev, normally in Ludlow, but we find him on this Wednesday in Redditch having a double fillet of fish, a nice fillet of fish. Also, Vix is doing loads of admin work for Cass Stevens Insurance Brokers in her office in Barnwood in Gloucester. And hi also to June, who's sitting in her kitchen in Nantyglow listening to the show while doing a cryptic crossword. And I just had a peek, June. I can tell you, I can help you out with this. 7-Up is lemonade. There you go, you can have that one on me. Lightning Seeds right now and Marvellous on Sunshine.

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1: And that's one of the tunes the Lightning Seeds recently performed at Lakefest. Marvellous, right here on Sunshine Radio and our Facebook focus group today. I want to know, where are you and what are you doing right now? Hi to Elsa, who's currently working from home in Winferton while trying to ignore the massive stuff that needs to be packed ready for the house move to Kington this weekend. Good luck with that, Elsa.
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2: 20 past four on the nose, and for the first time on this Wednesday, let's see what's going on with the roads. Starting off M5 Worcestershire, we've got long delays due to recovery work as a result of debris on the road due to an earlier accident involving multiple vehicles, affecting things M5 northbound between Junction 7 Worcester and Junction 7 Pershore Lane. The road has reopened, however, it's very, very slow at the moment. Also, busy but moving are the A49 from Ludlow to Shrewsbury via Craven Arms and Church Stretton. Not too bad around Kidderminster on the A456, but starting to build up now by the OK Diner roundabout in Leinster. It's also a stop-start in Hereford over Greyfriars Bridge and slow along Whitecross Road, Edgar Street and Belmont Road as well. Also slow moving through the Gibraltar tunnels in Monmouth. Busy around Abergavenny on the A40 and slow on the roads in and around Ross right now. But if you've seen something we haven't, let us know. 07988 60 70 80. I'll update you again in half an hour's time.
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4: The

And there, the Sister Sisters recently performed live at Ludlow Castle. That was Take Your Mama on Sunshine. Back to the Facebook folks group. Where are you? And what are you doing right now? Hi to Angie, who's in her bungalow in church down in Gloucester, watching YouTube on her phone whilst listening to the show. Also, Super Jan is recuperating at home in Monmouth after having an operation recently. Get well soon, Super Jan. Also, Linus is in Kingston, currently spotting planes on her phone, and she's happy because she's just seen her favourite, the C-130, which she has a tattoo of on her arm. And hi to the Dazzler, who right now is at home in Hereford. He finishes work at 3:30 every day, and currently he's making a shepherd's pie for tea. And on the way, going to see what's going on with our battle. Remember, we're having the Battle of the Boxes today for National Moving Day, but who's leading? We'll find out very, very soon. Before that, though, Dasha and Austin on Sunshine. Good afternoon.

Coming to 4:30, got your latest sports news on the way. First, though, let me update you with our battle. It's National Moving Day. As we know, moving from a house or apartment can be a challenging event, from packing boxes and cleaning to hauling items into a different place can be very, very stressful. In fact, in the UK, at least 8 times more house moves take place in late August than any other time of the year, with tens of thousands of families or individuals moving on this day alone. So we're marking National Moving Day with our Battle of the Boxes, and Black Boxer still leading. Can they be caught between now and five? As it stands, right on time, on course to win our Battle of the Boxes today. But if you don't want this to win, you need to start voting for Living in a Box and Blow the House Down.

0: It's Make Your Mind Up time if you're not voted already. It's National Moving Day. It's our Battle of the Boxes. Who do you want to win? Living in a box, blow the house down, or black box ride on time? 079-88-60-70-80.
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8: Arsenal have moved a step closer to signing England defender Ezri Konsa from Aston Villa. A £51 million deal has been agreed between the two Premier League clubs. Arsenal will now need to agree personal terms before a medical takes place. England's chief refereeing officer says the integrity of the game is under threat. It follows US President Donald Trump's intervention during the World Cup, which appeared to lead to the overturning of a suspension for USA striker Florian Balogun. Howard Webb says world governing body FIFA must be transparent.
9: We live in a world where conspiracy theories are abounding based on nothing, no fact, no evidence. And of course, when something like that happened and there's some external pressure applied, it's not helpful because it creates a space for those conversations to happen.
8: Martin O'Neill believes Celtic belong in the Champions League as they prefer to face Austrian side LASK in the first leg of their playoff tonight. The Scottish title holders are aiming to return to the competition's group stage after missing out last season. O'Neill says Celtic's famous European Cup triumph in 1967 should remain the benchmark and believes the club should always be competing at the highest level.
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1: Coming up to 4:45 right now, and that was Calvin Harris alongside Rag & Bone Man with Giant. Before that, you heard Gorillaz with Dare. So our Facebook focus group, where are you? And what are you doing right now? Hi to Ryan in Leinster, who's currently changing the wheel on his car after driving over a pothole. Oh, ah! Those nasty potholes, always causing people problems.

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3: Coming up to 10 to 5. This is still ongoing. M5 Worcestershire. We've got long delays due to recovery work. There's still debris on the road after that earlier accident involving multiple vehicles affecting things M5 northbound between Junction 7 Worcester and Junction 6 Pershore Lane. The road has reopened. However, it's very, very slow in that area at the moment. It's also slow on the roads in around Ross right now. Busy but moving around Abergavenny on the A40. Starting to really build up and slow down though through the Gibraltar tunnels in Monmouth. It's also stop-start in Hereford over Greyfriars Bridge and along Whitecross Road, Edgar Street and Belmont Road as well. Also built up and slow moving by the OK Diner roundabout in Lemps. It's very busy and slow in places on the A456 around Kidderminster and stop-start at times on the A49 from Ludlow up to Shrewsbury via Craven Arms and Church Stretton. If you spot something we haven't, let us know. 07988 60 70 80. I'll update you again in half an hour. The song.

Heading towards 5 o'clock, Sean, on the way with your latest news. Then we're going to find out who has won our battle today, the Battle of the Boxes, as we celebrate National Moving Day. Anyway, on Sunday, I noticed the Community Shield clash between Arsenal and Man City was at the Principality Stadium in Cardiff, and I wondered, why wasn't it at Wembley? Well, it wasn't at Wembley, because that guy was performing at Wembley on Sunday, the weekend, with Dancing in the Flames. And on the show today, as part of our Facebook focus group, I've been asking you, where are you right now and what are you doing? Hi to Carl from Ludlow, but he's not in Ludlow right now. He's listening to us on holiday in Rome with his wife Amy and his kids Paige and Lily, as well as 13 other friends. They're currently with them right now on the MSC cruise ship as they celebrate Lindsay Tipton's 40th birthday. Happy birthday, Lindsay. Surely that's a typo. She doesn't look a day over 30, for goodness sake. Play this for you guys.

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2: The top stories this hour, I'm Sean Moore. The Prime Minister's described the deaths of three people from the same family off the coast of West Sussex as a terrible family tragedy. A man who'd been identified as a Palestinian refugee, a woman and a teenage girl were pulled from the water in Shoreham yesterday. A younger girl remains in a critical condition. Andy Burnham admits the government needs to do more to protect people in the water.
3: Always there's more that can be done. Obviously, we will look in detail at what happened. And there is still, I think, a further heat wave to come. It's just to remind people about the dangers of open water swimming. The coldness, even in when it feels hot outside, it can shock people.
2: Police in Abergavenny have seized alcohol from a group of underage young people during patrols near Bailey Park. Gwent police officers found several cans of lager and cider on Saturday evening. The group was warned about the risks and consequences of underage drinking, while further patrols are planned. A murder investigation and a manhunt has begun after two men were stabbed to death in Glasgow. Emergency services discovered the bodies of Paul Lafferty and Gary Beaton at a flat in the Partick area of the city 3 days ago. Detective Superintendent Cheryl Kelly has been speaking at the scene.
4: A knife has been used in this investigation. Just now I wouldn't comment further in relation to that, but what I would do is appeal for witnesses who know any information about the whereabouts and movements of Gary and Paul on Friday morning, preceding them being found dead on Sunday afternoon, to come forward.
2: Herefordshire residents are being asked not to take fridges or freezers to household recycling centres from today. The temporary suspension is being blamed on a national shortage of specialist recycling capacity. The council says it's working with its waste contractor, will announce when the appliances can be accepted again. And Stacey Solomon's called joining the panel of the Masked Singer UK a dream come true. The 36-year-old will be part of a new wildcard panel of detectives headed up by Alan Carr. They'll work together to go up against Davina McCall, Mo Gilligan, Maya Jama and Jonathan Ross. That's the latest.
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5: Overnight, we'll see more frequent heavy showers in Monmouth, Ledbury and Abergavenny with a few brief clear intervals, the low down to 11 degrees. Tomorrow's going to be breezy with more showers, some of which will be heavy and thundery with a few sunny spells in between, the high up to 21.
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5: Okay, just turned 5 o'clock. Another round of Who's the Baby on the way. First, though, we're going to find out who's won today's battle. We were having the Battle of the Boxes to mark National Moving Day. Who have you backed, though? Living in a box with Blow the House Down or Black Box, Ride on Time? Do yourself a favour. Turn this up.

0: We've got more floor fillers like that. Friday nights from 7 on Sunshine, Adventures of Stevie V and Dirty Cash. Good evening, coming up to 12 past 5. Before that, the winner of today's battle. We're having the Battle of the Boxes to mark National Moving Day, and it was won by Black Box with Ride on Time. And there'll be another battle for you to vote on the show tomorrow. Right now, though...
1: Aww, who's the baby?
0: Will you be able to deliver the baby today? Remember, I need the name of the song from which the baby's been taken, also the artist responsible for it. As soon as you know, WhatsApp me in the studio. But first, here come your clues. Now, this tune went to number one in the UK in 1982. Baby. The song was the theme to a hit movie in 1980 that was turned into a TV series. Baby. And the tune was released by an American female singer who starred in both the movie and TV series, which also has the same title as the song we're after today. Baby. But what is this chart topper from 1982? Baby. The song was the theme to a hit movie in 1980 that was turned into a TV series. Baby. And the tune was released by an American female singer who starred in both the movie and TV series, which also has the same title as the song. Baby. 07988 60 70 80. Good luck. Baby.

0: Just turned 5:15 from Denmark. That's Alphabeat and Fascination right here on Sunshine. So let's go over the clues again for tonight's Who's the Baby. Now, this tune went to number one in the UK in 1982. Baby. The song was the theme to a hit movie in 1980 that was turned into a TV series. Baby. And the tune was released by an American female singer who starred in both the movie and TV series, which is also the same title as the song We're After Today. Baby. Any ideas? Number one in the UK in 1982. Baby. It was the theme to a hit movie in 1980 that was turned into a TV series. Baby. And the lady who released it starred in both the movie and TV series, which is also the same title as the song We're After Today. Baby. 07988 60 70 80. Good luck. Baby.
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0: OK, 5:20. Time for another update. M5 Worcestershire. Good news. Recovery work has been completed. The debris removed from the road and the accident cleared on the M5 northbound between Junction 7 Worcester and Junction 6 Pershore Lane. The road has reopened, but it's very slow in the area still. More problems, though. M5 Worcestershire northbound, partially blocked in very slow traffic due to a broken down vehicle at Junction 7. And also, one lane closed in very slow traffic due to obstruction on the road. M5 southbound from Junction 5 Droitwich to Junction 6 Pershore Lane with delays of around about 20 minutes. It's busy but moving around Abergavenny on the A40. Slow on the roads in and around Ross right now. It's also built up and slow moving through the Gibraltar Tunnels in Monmouth. Busy and slow over Greyfriars Bridge in Hereford and stop start along Whitecross Road, Edgar Street and Belmont Road as well. Also built up by the OK Diner roundabout in Leinster. Busy but moving around Kidderminster on the A456, but slow in places on the A49 from Ludlow up to Shrewsbury via Craven Arms and Church Stretton. If you spot something we haven't, let us know. 07988 60 70 80. I'll update you for the final time in half an hour. The song.

They're going to re-release their 2006 album Stadium Arcadium in October to mark its 20th anniversary. Red Hot Chili Peppers, universally speaking on Sunshine. 25 past five. Just five more minutes for you to get your guess in for tonight's Who's the Baby. So let's go over the clues for a final time. So this tune went to number one in the UK in 1982. Baby. The song was the theme to a hit movie in 1980 that was turned into a TV series. Baby. And the tune was released by an American female singer who starred in both the movie and TV series, which is also the same title as the song. Baby. What is it? 07988 60 70 80. Number one in the UK in 1982. The theme to a hit movie in 1980 was turned into a TV series. And the tune was released by an American female singer who starred in both the movie and the show.

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2: The top stories this hour, I'm Sean Moore. The Prime Minister's described the deaths of three people from the same family off the coast of West Sussex as a terrible family tragedy. A man who'd been identified as a Palestinian refugee, a woman and a teenage girl were pulled from the water in Shoreham yesterday. A younger girl remains in a critical condition. Andy Burnham admits the government needs to do more to protect people in the water.
3: Always there's more that can be done. Obviously, we will look in detail at what happened. And there is still, I think, a further heat wave to come. It's just to remind people about the dangers of open water swimming. The coldness, even in when it feels hot outside, it can shock people.
2: Police in Abergavenny have seized alcohol from a group of underage young people during patrols near Bailey Park. Gwent Police say officers found several cans of lager and cider on Saturday evening. The group was warned about the risks and consequences of underage drinking, while further patrols are planned. A murder investigation and a manhunt has begun after two men were stabbed to death in Glasgow. Emergency services discovered the bodies of Paul Lafferty and Gary Beaton at a flat in the Partick area of the city 3 days ago. Detective Superintendent Cheryl Kelly has been speaking at the scene.
4: A knife has been used in this investigation. Just now I wouldn't comment further in relation to that, but what I would do is appeal for witnesses who know any information about the whereabouts and movements of Gary and Paul on Friday morning, preceding them being found dead on Sunday afternoon, to come forward.
2: Herefordshire residents are being asked not to take fridges or freezers to household recycling centres from today. The temporary suspension is being blamed on a national shortage of specialist recycling capacity. The council says it's working with its waste contractor, will announce when the appliances can be accepted again. And Stacey Solomon's called joining the panel of the Masked Singer UK a dream come true. The 36-year-old will be part of a new wildcard panel of detectives headed up by Alan Carr. They'll work together to go up against Davina McCall, Mo Gilligan, Maya Jama and Jonathan Ross. That's the latest.
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6: Overnight, we'll see more frequent heavy showers in Monmouth, Ledbury and Abergavenny with a few brief clear intervals, the low down to 11 degrees. Tomorrow's going to be breezy with more showers, some of which will be heavy and thundery with a few sunny spells in between, the high up to 21.
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7: Arsenal have moved a step closer to signing England defender Ezri Konsa from Aston Villa. A £51 million deal has been agreed between the two Premier League clubs. Arsenal will now need to agree personal terms before a medical takes place. England's chief refereeing officer says the integrity of the game is under threat. It follows US President Donald Trump's intervention during the World Cup, which appeared to lead to the overturning of a suspension for USA striker Florian Balogun. Howard Webb says world governing body FIFA must be transparent.
8: We live in a world where conspiracy theories are abounding based on nothing, no fact, no evidence. And of course, when something like that happened and there's some external pressure applied, it's not helpful because it creates a space for those conversations to happen.
7: Martin O'Neill believes Celtic belong in the Champions League as they prepare to face Austrian side LASK in the first leg of their playoff tonight. The Scottish title holders are aiming to return to the competition's group stage after missing out last season. O'Neill says Celtic's famous European Cup triumph in 1967 should remain the benchmark and believes the club should always be competing at the highest level.
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9: The

0: And the tune was released by an American female singer who starred in both a movie and TV series, which also has the same title as the song. Baby. Right, who is in the winner's enclosure for this Wednesday evening? Well, I can spot Graham in Leinster. Hiya, Graham. You're right, mate. Well done, you. Got it yet again. As has Cindy in Hereford. Also, on the winning side of the fence, we've got Will and Martin in the Forest of Dean. Well done, boys. Also, congrats to Bex in Droitwich. A pat on the back for Laura in Monmouth. Also, a firm handshake for Ryan in Leinster. Also, in our winner's enclosure, we've got Phil at PTP Services. Let's not forget Queen Denise of Bromsgrove. I salute you, Queen. Also, Liz in Worcester is yet again 100% accurate, as is Steve in Bobblestock. Also going to say well done to Michael and Sally in Frooms Hill, who've just been having a water fight with Paxton the Cockerel. And Linna's in Brockhampton has got it right, and she wants you to know that this Sunday from 11, 15-year-old Evie Meredith is raising money for breast cancer research at the Ludlow Women's Centre with teas, coffees, cakes and a tombola. So go along and show your support. And right now, we can cross out to the Dons of Denmark, a.k.a. the Copenhagen crew, for the right answer.
1: Today's Who's the Baby is Irene Cara. And fame, I'm gonna live forever.
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0: Very good, guys. And congratulations to you. If you said tonight's Who's the Baby was Irene Cara with fame. That's what it was. Originally a movie in 1980. I think it was Alan Parker that directed it, wasn't it? Then it became a TV series. Irene Cara starred in both and released the song.

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7: And for the final time, let's get the road on the show. M5 Worcestershire northbound still partially blocked and very slow traffic due to that broken down vehicle affecting things at Junction 7 Worcester with congestion to the Strensham services. It's also slow in places on the A49 from Ludlow up Shrewsbury via Craven Arms and Church Stretton. Busy but moving around Kidderminster on the A456. Built up and slow though by the OK Diner roundabout in Leominster. It's also stop start in Hereford over Greyfriars Bridge and along Whitecross Road, Edgar Street and Belmont Road as well. Also built up and slow moving through the Gibraltar tunnels in Monmouth. Very busy around Abergavenny on the A40, but slow on the roads in and around Ross. Now if you spotted something we haven't, let us know. 079 88 60 70 80. And don't forget, Nick will keep you updated tomorrow at breakfast from 6.

We've got Drive Time Decades on the way after latest news at 6. I'll be back tomorrow afternoon from 2. And whatever you're doing on this Wednesday evening, have a top night. I'll leave you with Delamitri right now.

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2: From the Sky News Centre at 6, the Prime Minister has described the deaths of three people off the coast of West Sussex as a terrible family tragedy. Palestinian refugee Hassan El-Kawas lost his life along with 14-year-old daughter Sarah and his partner Zaina Elaine. A younger girl remains in a critical condition. Andy Burnham has admitted the government needs to do more to protect people in the water.
3: Always there's more that can be done. Obviously, we will look in detail at what happened. And there is still, I think, a further heat wave to come. It's just to remind people about the dangers of open water swimming. The coldness, even in when it feels hot outside, it can shock people.
2: Investigators looking into a train derailment in East Sussex last week say they found a defect on the tracks. Three carriages flipped on their side near Lewes on Thursday. 20 people were taken to hospital. Police have started a murder investigation and a manhunt after a double stabbing in Glasgow. The bodies of Paul Lafferty and Gary Beeson were found at a flat on Sunday. A woman whose childhood home burned down during wildfires in the West Midlands has revealed she saw the flames live on TV. Faye Duncan and her parents are among those counting the cost of devastating damage in Stourbridge, where 19 properties were destroyed.
4: Every time we come to the property, it just hits home that little bit more that we're not coming back. It's just not home anymore. And every time we keep saying this will be our last time doing this.
2: Fire and rescue services are warning the risk of further wildfires remains high despite rain and cooler conditions. EasyJet is stopping flights from Leeds Bradford Airport from early next year. The airline says it's focusing on more popular routes and has offered customers a refund or a free transfer. And Ollie Robinson and Josh Tung both took 5 wickets each as England's cricketers bowled Pakistan out for 171 runs on day one of the first test at Headingley. In reply, the hosts were 13 for no wicket a short time ago at the ground in Leeds. That's the latest. I'm Johnny Freeman.
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0: and gentlemen, this is Billy McCluskey from Palm Springs reporting for NBC Sports of America. 20 seconds to the start of the 31st Formula race on a hot Sunday afternoon.
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